0: Before you go, there's something I want you to have.
1: Oh, it's beautiful. But wait a minute, isn't this...
0: Yeah, yes it is.
1: But I thought the old lady dropped it into the ocean in the air.
0: Well, baby,

0: I used to look into my father's eyes. 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I thought I'd never lose a round of time.
1: En dat is goed, proficiat! Jij bent

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I like money. I like money. I like money. Fancy shit. Buy me stuff. I